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That was Ninil Mahagin Yimayor, a song from the Diola people hailing the coming of the Messiah to save mankind. It's from the compilation Senegal, Christmas in Casamance.

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This is Jenna, and you're tuned in to Pin Drop. This is a recurring show you can tune in every Sunday at 10 p.m. You can think of the show kind of like the online game GeoGuessr. 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This week, we have one of my favorite modern music scenes. It's pretty tough to confine all of the scene's music and history into 1 hour, but I'll do my best. If you know anything about modern post-punk, it should be pretty easy for you to guess the city. Bonus points if you guess the music venue. Kicking off, we have Nosedive by Man Woman Chainsaw.

That was Paper Chains by West Side Cowboy. Before that was Snakebite by Man Woman Chainsaw. Now we're going to get into some of the OG bands from this scene. Reminder that if you have a guess for the city that all of these songs on all of these bands are from, you can call into the station with your guess to 404-894-2468. Up next is Sunglasses by Black Country New Road.

its inevitable. 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

0: That was a church congregation along with James Shorty and Viola James doing Jesus on the Main Line. That was from a compilation album entitled Alan Lomax, The Popular Songbook.
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man. 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Louis Theodson, a man. 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

You should meet double R-L-C-C-C-C-C-C-C-C-C-C-C-C-C-C-C-C-C-C-C-C-C-C-C-C-C-C-C-C-C-C-C-C-C-C-C-C-C-C-C-C-C-C-C-C-C-C-C-C-C-C-C-C-C-C-C-C-C-C-C-C-C-C-C-C-C-C-C-C-C-C-C-C-C-C-C-C-C-C-C-C-C-C-C-C-C-C-C-C-C-C-C-C-C-C-C-C-C-C-C-C-C-C-C-C-C-C-C-C-C-C-C-C-C-C-C-C-C-C-C-C-C-C-C-C-C-C-C-C-C-C-C-C-C-C-C-C-C-C-C-C-C-C-C-C-C-C-C-C-C-C-C-C-C-C-C-C-C-C-C-C-C-C-C-C-C-C-C-C-C-C-C-C-C-C-C-C-C-C-C-C-C-C-C-C-C

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Thank you.

From the album entitled Ceaușescu, you just heard Simon Wickham Smith and Richard Youngs performing the track I Live in a Big City.

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0: from the album The Bells Themselves. That was Paul Marquardt with The Bells Themselves, Jonathan Edwards, and the American Songbook.
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1: 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So war's richtig. 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

Oh.

You've just heard a piece entitled, "This Poem Expresses by Means Sound What the Word Cannot Express," by Enzo Minarelli from the album entitled Fame.

That was cellist Daniil Safran performing Bach's Suite for Solo Cello No. 2 in D minor, BWV 1008, 5 Minuetto 1 and 2.

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0: That was Gabriel Fauré's Après une rêve from the album The Four Album, performed by Gil Shaham.
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From the album Melodies by the composer Terepnine, that was Chant d'Automne, Opus 7, No. 1, performed by Geta and Terepnine.

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That was Universal Congress Of, performing the track High Time.

The song you just heard is titled Park, performed by the artist 1000 off of the album Played.

That was Buddy Rich with Machine from the album Time Out.

All right. You just heard Float Away by Grabitz. After that is Top of the World 2 by Stephen Hawking, and then Bad Pitched by Insane Like. And a little bit about those songs and how they kind of fit into my journey into EDM. Float Away, I recently saw Grabitz actually play in Atlanta, I think last week, and he released a song, I believe, Here With You Now, and that I had listened to in my childhood, and it was one of my favorite EDM songs back then. And then Top of the World 2 was Captain Sparkle's YouTube intro song, for all those that remember. And then Bad Pitched by Insane Like is a YouTube intro from another YouTuber called Sundy. And so in my middle school days, Captain Sparkles and Sundy were my two favorite Minecraft YouTubers that I would watch just run into down Minecraft, whether it be mod reviews, Hunger Games, you know, any of the sort of things like that. And so, yeah, after a while, Sundy came out with his own music label called 99 Lives. And so the next song you're going to hear, called Black Swan by Takacho and Philip Strand, is from their first compilation album.

Alrighty. So, after my middle school electronic era and into high school, there was kind of a hiatus and pause in listening to kind of this very video gamey electronic music, and my music taste shifted more towards popular music, so your top charts, you know, that kind of thing in high school. And it wasn't until college where my best friend introduced me to this artist called Davin and took me to my first concert rave in Southern California. And so that, I think, is what I consider the kickoff to me really getting into the EDM scene. And so the next two songs you're going to hear are kind of my gateway songs into raving and electronic music as it is today. So next up is Good Things Fall Apart by John Bellion and Illenium. And then Alive, combined with Starbright, the Between Broken live edit by Davin, Run, Trella, and Midas. So I hope you enjoy.

Alrighty. So, next up, we've got some of the more, I guess, more recent electronic music that I listen to. So, that would be dubstep artists like Subtronix. I think in most recent times, I started listening to this artist called Gorilla T. And so, next up, and to close this out, you'll be hearing Subtronix's remix of Crystallized by John Summit and Inez, and then followed by Somewhere Up There by Gorilla T, Big Gigantic, and Born Eye.

0: You're listening to WREK Atlanta, to our executive staff takeover. To close out the last song of mine again, is Somewhere Up There by Gorilla T, Big Gigantic, and Born Eye. Hope you enjoy.
1: Even if it's raining over here, I know the sun is still shining somewhere up there. And even if it's raining over here, I know the sun is still shining somewhere. Yeah, my intuition focuses.

All right, guys, that was the end of Howard's show. It's 10:05 a.m., and we're transitioning to play music selected by our business manager, Theo. He's not in the station currently because he was up all of last night doing business-related tasks for Rec Radio, so he's eepy sleepy. But I'm going to be in here playing some music that he handpicked. Theo's music taste, definitely different than Howard's, but I don't even know. I don't even know how to describe this. I don't know what he normally listens to. I think a lot of, like, reggae and dub, but it's cool. The first track we're going to play for Theo is Call of Valhalla by Yame off the album Illui. I'm probably going to pronounce these wrong. This guy, he's a foreigner. He's from Switzerland, I think. Yeah. So he speaks a lot of French. He knows, like, French, and he listens to a lot of artists that have French names or French titles of tracks, etc. All right, that's enough yap. Call of Valhalla.

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All right, that was Bawai by Yame, the same artist who started our hour, the hour Theo's shift. So, again, this is Rex Exec Staff Takeover, and you're listening to Theo's Playlist. Theo is our business manager. Up next, before the last track you heard was Maman ton fils est triste by CRC off their album Pires Act 2. Up next is Signs by Vico and Pete off their album Signs, or maybe a CD, or a single. Sorry, my throat is being weird. That's enough of me talking.

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All right. Up next for our exec staff takeover will be Kendall's playlist. Kendall's our studio manager, so she handles kind of the space and some merch stuff. She was my trainee a year ago, and has become a good friend of mine. Her first track is Modern Chemistry by Okie Dokie and Liz Cooper off the album Tell All Your Friend. So that's what's up next. Thanks for listening, everyone.

That was Whatever You Wanna by Annabelle Dinda. It's a single. And before that, you heard Hanging Out to Dry by Florence Road. This is Kendall's playlist for the exec takeover. Kendall's a good friend of mine, and actually, this playlist and the playlist before, it's like, I don't really know what my good friends listen to all the time. So it's really cool to kind of experience what they, like, you know, are listening to when they're walking around campus with their headphones on or driving around. Up next for Kendall is Cowboy Gangster Politician, the title track of an EP released by Goldie Boutillier.

0: Alright, that was Eloise, her track, I Take It Back. Sorry, that's too loud. Before that, Wires Crossed by Dom Farah. Before that, Backseat by Balu Brigade, Brigada. Which I'm like, that was a very different vibe than this other stuff, so I'm like, I hope that was the right track. But up next on our exec takeover on WREK Atlanta is Andrea's playlist. Andrea is an integral part of our operations here at the station. She's our executive assistant. So I talked about Theo half an hour ago, being our business manager. Andrea's like the business manager part two. So she's helping with a bunch of very important tasks here at the station. Her first track is Hard by Haley Williams. We were both at, actually, Andrea was, I was, and a couple other people from REC were at the Haley Williams show Saturday night in Alpharetta. And this is my personal opinion, but it was a wonderful show. I had such a good time. I'd never been to a concert that big, and I didn't even know most Haley Williams songs. But I'm a big fan now. She's super cool. So this is Hard by Haley Williams off her album Ego Death at a Bachelorette Party. And again, this is Andrea's playlist for our exec staff takeover. Thanks for listening. Thanks for listening.
1: The way you held my face, I swear I saw.

All right, that was Emily by My Chemical Romance, the rough mix that was released on the Black Parade / Living with Ghost, the 10th Anniversary Edition. Before that, I'd Rather Die Than Be Famous by Pierce the Veil off their album A Flair for the Dramatic. And before that, Oceans by Frank Iroh off a single titled Oceans. Up next on Andrea's playlist for the Rec Staff Takeover is some Lebanon Hanover, their track Kiss Me Until My Lips Fall Off. I'm loving this playlist. So cool. So cool. Andrea's so cool, guys.

You're tuned into Rec Radio 91.1. This is Rec Atlanta. That was Andrea's playlist. She's our executive assistant. Yeah. Topical song, running out of time. I'm Lauren. I'm your auto czar. And I'm going to get started with some XTC.

That was Everything by Joey Cash. Before that was I Talk to the Wind by King Crimson. It's all reliable. Up next, Legs in a Snare by Lip Critic.

That was Help Me Scrape the Mucus Off My Brain by the wonderful Ween. From 12 Golden Country Greats, shout out to the remaster being released this year. Hello. I love you, Ween. Please come to Atlanta. Please. Before that was Blade Bird by OK Lou. And I've kind of just been getting a little quieter with these songs. So we're going to keep getting quieter. So up next is I Never Get Lonesome by Arthur Russell. Rest in peace.

0: You're tuned in to 91.1 Rec Atlanta. How are we doing today? This is Lauren.
1: This is Olivia.
0: Hi, Olivia.
1: Doing good today. How are you?
0: I'm doing good. I'm taking off, and Olivia's coming in.
1: In case you didn't know, this is Rec's
0: exec takeover.
1: Woo! While everyone else gets to go home, we are still here running the radio station.
0: Just for you guys, because we love you.
1: But each playlist that you hear, each shift is curated to our tastes, each rec exec member's tastes.
0: So what are you, Olivia?
1: I don't know. I have, like, my is just about all women artists, and I've been listening to, like, a lot of 90s Riot Girl stuff, which unfortunately a lot of those songs are not appropriate to play over these airwaves, so some got cut, but I still have some classics here on the playlist, and some newer artists as well.
0: Have fun!

you just heard When I'm With You by Best Coast. They're a band that I recently discovered, but I absolutely love this album. Before that was Elderberry Wine by Wednesday, and before that was Southwest Texas by The Lost Deans. The Lost Deans, I believe, they don't have the largest following on Instagram. They have a few EPs out, but they are local to the Southeast, I believe, and they have some really neat music that you can check out if you liked Southwest Texas. Up next is Combat Baby by Metric.

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This is the Rec Exec Takeover. My name is Marley. I'm the booking director here at Rec. I'm going to be playing a little playlist of songs that have been like my favorites over the summer. Nothing too crazy. A lot of it's kind of emo, because that was what I was into this summer. I'm going to start with one of my favorite bands of all time. Here's We Laugh Indoors by Death Cab for Cutie off the Photo album.

Alright guys, that was my last song. That was I Have the Answer by Ben Stiller, and right before that was Hey Goodbye by Matcha Loved Bedhead, and Matcha and Bedhead. Thank you guys for listening. It's been fun. Okay, bye.

between the fury and the moment, between the time and my confession, between everything and everything else, between the vision and the madness, between something and something like that, between what I mean and what I say, between the stroke and the luck, between exactitude and vagueness, between skepticism and curiosity, between the container and the content, between the book and the cover.

All right, that was Forgiven by Alanis Morissette. That was the last of Evelyn's little section today. My name is Henry. You're listening to WRAK Atlanta, and I'm the chief engineer for this year, and I've got my own little section. It's mostly, like, 80s, like, British post-punk. So coming up next is a personal favorite of mine, Up the Down Escalator by The Chameleons off of Script of the Bridge.

0: All right, that's all from me. What you just heard was Subculture by New Order off of Low Life. Before that was the Some Bizarre Version of Photographic by Depeche Mode off of Some Bizarre Album. And before that was Black Cat by Broadcast. Yeah, I'm going to switch it over to Christian, who's waiting for his segment. And you are listening to WRK Atlanta.
1: Because the microphone's off. Hey, Atlanta, this is Christian. I've got some deep house, down-tempo, J-pop, fun stuff for the next 30 minutes. And the next 2 hours are going to be all on these nice, fancy CDJs we've got in the station. So fun DJing will be occurring. Thanks for listening.

Good afternoon. You are listening to WRHA 91.1 FM, and my name is Nate, the general manager here at the station, and this is Exec Takeover on 91.1 FM. I'm going to be playing a little mix of some trip-hop, 90 BPM dub, international stuff. I don't know. We're going to go someplace, and hopefully you enjoy the ride. So, take care.

Good afternoon. You're tuned into WRK Radio 91.1 FM, and this has been my set, the general manager here at WRK, Nate. Hope you enjoyed. Hope you were able to chill out for a little bit. And up next is Cora, our programming director. Enjoy.

Thank you.

I'm buried.

0: But Larry, somebody wants us to dance, man, because I'm not telling you them truth, they are good to me, you know. I got to talk about
1: it. It's only three ideas. Bring your feet, man.
0: So what? When that ready? 3-1.
1: That's serious business to be doing now, you see. It's too next to me, you understand?
0: And the guys are here. Exclusive to I.
1: Here's some jam now.
0: Yeah, what's up, man? The Frankie. What's up, man?
1: Let it go for the song, man, yeah?

Back here. This is the I'm from Jackson. Yeah, I'm from Jackson. It's Frankie. What's up, man?

That was Love Theme for Dives, 35, by Eric Lund, off the album Technot Recordings, 1995 to 1998.

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1: Thank you.

0: From the album All Y'all, that was Take a Walk by Gringo Starr.
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want to express your favor. You want to create an army to your misbehavior. You want to stick up your picture pretty much to study. 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

0: 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Put my hands up to my heart. Where I am. You're warm. Everything goes well. You're God. Oh, thanks, man. Let me go. Let me see. You're cold.
1: Oh, yeah.

that must belong to his great uncle. Someone said he owned a big old farm. When they get parked, I'll mow you down and look it over. That won't

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That was Set in Sand with An Echo of a Mistake.

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2: A lot of people want to know what the blues is about, but I'm going to tell you that, guys. No way. You know, it's something that you feel. 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Something within you. 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
1: Frankie. That was Expressing the Blues by Guitar Gabriel from his album Deep in the South.
0: This is Brendan Hines-Blake.

This is Chet Williams here from the Rafflecopter over Georgia Tech, and you're listening to WREK Atlanta. And now back down to the studio for more quality, diverse programming.